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Together, we are all Cape Bretoners. 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

0: 98.3, the Islands Rock. Hey, how you doing? It's Jason. Very excited that you've tuned in today on the very first day of school. Got my first day of school clothes on. And I really do, actually. My first day school clothes on, and I'm all excited. Got my backpack packed, heading to school. But you know how it is, right? I got teenagers. I've got one who's excited that school's going back because it's her graduating year. I got another, not so much, wants to be a high school dropout. Figures he's had enough of school, and he's calling it quits. He only feels that way because, like a lot of us, feel like our summer wasn't long enough. And I know we say it every year, right? Oh my gosh, summer was just too short. Summer was too short. But this year, it didn't exist. We didn't have a June, unfortunately. And it took a long time for the weather to kick in. And then we blinked. And before we knew it, it was over. Now, I'm not accepting the fact that it's over just because school goes back. But, you know, it's kind of unofficially, you know, right? We're keeping an eye on the weather. We are expecting all kinds of rain over the next couple of days. Some thunder showers possible tomorrow as well. I'll give you an update on that coming up very shortly.
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0: Mixed with thunder showers. We're going to see 20 to 30 millimeters tomorrow. Temperature steady near 17. Saturday, rain, windy, and a high of 14. It is 11 degrees at 632.
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0: American woman. Max 98.3, the Islands Rock. Hey, how you doing? Happy Thursday. It is the very first day of school. Labor Day weekend almost here. Yeah, I'm excited for that too, but there's a lot of excited kids who are going to be roaming around the streets out there today. So it is our responsibility. We can't put this on the kids, okay? I tell this, you as a commuter, if you're driving to work today, it is on you to be extra, extra careful. If you're commuting around school times or around school zones, you got to be careful. You know, you got a bunch, thousands of excited children all dressed up in their new clothes, got their new sneakers on, they're tripping over the curb, they're not watching where they're going because they're excited. It's the first day of school. They get to see their friends that they haven't seen maybe all over the summer, and they're amped up. Okay? It is on you to be extra careful. School buses are back on the road today. That means that flashing lights mean stop. All right? If you see that flashing light, stop. I don't care where you need to be. All right, this is something that you and I have to get straight. I don't care how important you think that meeting is. If you pass a school bus while its lights are flashing, while its stop sign is out as well, or just the flashing reds, you're taking the life of a child into your own hands. You need to understand that. Because at that point, when the lights are flashing, right, the kid thinks it's safe to step out, in front of the school bus. So if you pass it, it happens on Kings Road all the time because it's a four-lane road. People think they can zoom by. If you pass a school bus with its flashing lights on, you're taking a life's child into your own hands. Remember that. Doesn't matter how important that meeting is that you need to get to. A child's life is much more important. So, hey, let's lighten the mood a little bit. Just be careful.
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0: Josie Scott. Hey, it's Jason. That song was huge. Do you remember how huge that song was? Unbelievable. That was from the Spider-Man soundtrack when it first came out. Hey, listen, we're live and local in downtown Sydney. Guys across the street watering the flowers. He does this every day. I feel like we... Oh, look, now he's petting a dog. Isn't that nice? So hello to that guy. And if you know that guy, we got these beautiful flowers that hang on the poles in downtown Sydney. And this guy's here every single morning out doing his thing, watering the flowers. So thank you for getting up early and coming down to do that. This weekend, long weekend, going to be great. Weather going to be... Ugh. Okay, we're going to go with that, and it's interesting because we have a few special events planned, like the Cape Breton Classic Cruisers annual car show and shine. Mm-hmm. Now, this one's supposed to go with a flag raising on Friday, and then on Saturday, 10. September 12th from 10 a.m. until 3 p.m. at the County Arena. Now, I haven't received an update yet. As soon as they send me an update, I'll let you know. As of now, tomorrow, there is a flag raising for this event at noon. I think it was, yeah. And as of, 11 a.m. 11 a.m. is the flag raising. And as of now, the event is scheduled to go ahead on Saturday. Something tells me it's not going to happen.
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0: Pervert! Well, you know, we've officially reached the point where even being a pervert kind of requires some computer skills, right? This one's out of Alberta. An Alberta sheriff's officer. Yeah, an officer of the law has been investigated after creating fake sexual images of three women, including women that he worked with. So he took their picture. He took their regular social media pictures and used AI to make them look like intimate photos. Now you think that that would get you fired or arrested. Or maybe, I don't know, launched into the sun. But no, the police watchdog in Alberta says that he can't be criminally charged because he apparently did it before the law covering AI-generated intimate images came into effect. So remember, kids, apparently if you're going to be a pervert, you want to check the date on the legislation first. What a pervert!
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3: Good morning. The Nova Scotia Liberal Party says affordability needs to be top of mind for government heading into the fall session of the legislature next week. Interim Liberal leader Ian Rankin says his party plans to table a suite of bills in the first week of the sitting aimed at strengthening competition in the grocery sector, supporting the

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2: Good morning. The Nova Scotia Liberal Party says affordability needs to be top of mind for government heading into the fall session of the legislature next week. Interim Liberal leader Ian Rankin says his party plans to table a suite of bills in the first week of the sitting aimed at strengthening competition in the grocery sector, supporting the expansion of independent grocery stores, and protecting consumers from predatory pricing practices. The Liberals are also calling on government to remove the provincial portion of the HST on all items at the grocery store. Rankin says Nova Scotians are continuing to face price pressures in groceries, housing, and more, and says the trade war with the U.S. threatens to add to those cost challenges. The legislature will resume on Tuesday. Diesel continues to rise to historic prices in Nova Scotia. The Nova Scotia Energy Board invoked the interrupter clause for the second day in a row, raising diesel prices 12.9 cents to a new minimum of 258.2 in Cape Breton. That's the second highest minimum price ever in the province since regulation came into effect in 2006. The record of 263.9 for this area was hit in November of 2022. Meanwhile, the federal government is extending its suspension of the fuel excise tax to help ease pressure on fuel prices. Finance Minister François-Philippe Champagne says the tax will remain suspended until January 31st, with half the regular tax rate applied from February 1st to March 31st. The suspension currently saves 10 cents a liter on gas and 4 on diesel. The full tax rates will be applied again April 1st. Nova Scotia's police watchdog is investigating after a man was injured during an interaction with Cape Breton Regional Police. The Serious Incident Response Team says the incident happened August 27th as police were investigating a robbery in North Sydney. CERT says during the arrest of one of the male suspects, an officer used his taser and spray. The man went into medical distress after that and was admitted to hospital. CERT is responsible for investigating all matters involving death, serious injury, sexual assault, or other matters of a public interest arising from police actions. In sports, Dylan Cecil had four hits over six innings as the Blue Jays hammered the Guardians 11-0 last night. Elsewhere in the majors, Seattle beat Boston 8-3 and the Yankees doubled up the Angels 6-3. One game in the Nova Scotia Senior Baseball League as Dartmouth beat Halifax 3-0. In NHL preseason action, Miramichi topped West Kent 5-2 and Yarmouth edged Valley 4-3 in a shootout. And in tennis, Canadians Leila Fernandez and Denis Shapovalov each advanced at the U.S. Open in straight sets. Now you're up to date. I'm James Faulkner.
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1: Cape Breton weather.
5: Well, we've got a mix of sun and cloud today. High 21, tonight cloudy, and we'll see a low 16. Tomorrow, rain, at times heavy, could see a thunder shower, 20 to 30 millimeters. Temperature steady near 17 on Saturday. Rain, windy, and a high of 14. It's going to be a wet couple of days. 10 degrees at 7:30.

0: It's 98.3, the Islands Rock. Good morning. Thank you so much for coming along for the ride on the first day of school. Remember that it's the first day of school. So if you're driving in and around school zones and in and around neighborhoods where there's a lot of kids, you want to be careful today, right? Right. Thumbs up. Hey, don't forget to go to our website today. Make that part of your morning routine just after you finish that toast. You want to grab a laptop or a tablet or a phone and head to max983.ca. Now, what can you do there? Oh, options are almost limitless. You can listen live from just about anywhere. Check out our upcoming shows like Rock and Roll High School, Class of 1982. That's coming up on the weekend on Monday. How about check out Password Winning Weekend or the Cape Breton Pro Rodeo coming to town, our Fire Index, and so much more. You can even grab an up-to-date forecast, which, you know, a lot of people have been asked about the weather today. And you can take part in our Vogue Optical web poll question of the day. Today we want to know, should provincial governments keep the restrictions on American booze in place? So right now, the province of Nova Scotia, we're not selling American booze. Should we keep it that way? Should provincial governments keep the restrictions on American alcohol in place? Yes, no, or unsure are your options. That's today's Vogue Optical web poll question of the day. Yesterday, we asked, do you support or oppose the government increasing fuel taxes later this month? 96.3% of you said strongly oppose. 3.7% of you said somewhat opposed. Absolutely nobody, of course, was in support of that.
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0: pursuit of happiness, Max 98.3. Now, don't forget, coming up in the 8 o'clock hour, we're going to give away a gift card for the Old Triangle. They're celebrating the halfway to St. Paddy's Day bash coming up next week. Not this weekend, the next weekend. Friday, September 11th. Yeah, next weekend. It's a Friday night. We're going to talk more about it coming up very shortly and give somebody a $20 gift card to get started at the Old Triangle. Labor Day weekend coming up. I've been looking up all kinds of statistics about Labor Day and labor in general. You know what? I guess I kind of come from a different time where, you know, you've had one job for a long time. You go to work and you just do your thing. You try to work up through the company, get yourself in a good position. Now, people are jumping jobs like every second week. It's crazy how many jobs people have now. And I know, like, when I look at a resume and I see that in the last 5 years you've had 25 jobs, well, you know, that's a red flag to me. Anyway, 10% of men are more likely to change jobs before tossing out their underwear. That is a real statistic from Tommy John's underwear. They're saying that 10% of men are more likely these days to change jobs before tossing out underwear. Now, that being said, I hate tossing out underwear. This is a fight that I have with my wife all the time. She's like, you gotta get rid of those. I'm like, yeah, but they're still good. 7.5% of people have had to change jobs because of an office filing that ended bad. 5% of millennials look for other jobs while they're still sitting at work. Okay? 10% of employees eat lunch at a vending machine at least once a week. And here's one that struck a chord with me, and I can't tell you why, but 50% of people have a coworker who eats stinky food for lunch. Now, back in the day, folks, if you're in the office right now, you need to hear this. You can't heat fish in the microwave. I'm not going to tell you who used to do it, because talk about, you know, an amazing broadcaster. And that's all I'm going to say, because I don't want to get, but doesn't work here anymore. But I'd say at least once every 2 weeks would heat fish in the microwave. The whole building.
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3: Good morning. It's the start of a new school year for students in Nova Scotia today, and police are asking the public to do their part to keep streets safe. Many students will be busing, walking, and riding their bikes to get to school. With more people and vehicles on the roadways, motorists are asked to drive with caution and allow for additional time when traveling before, during, and after school. Motorists are also reminded that the speed limit in school zones is reduced when children are present, and that passing school buses in either direction when the red lights are flashing is illegal and carries substantial fines. Premier Tim Houston is once again taking on the role of Energy Minister after the resignation of Marco McLeod from Cabinet. A statement from the Premier's office says the decision by McLeod follows weeks of meetings with women's advocacy organizations and having difficult conversations to gain a greater perspective on the impact of songs he had published online in 2013 with hurtful lyrics. Houston says McLeod felt his actions had become a distraction from the work of government, and he wants to spend more time focusing on learning and growing. McLeod will continue to serve as the MLA for Pictou West. The federal government has announced $14.1 million in funding to support Nova Scotia businesses amid the escalating trade war with the U.S. The funding, through ACOA, is part of the Regional Tariff Response Fund. It includes investments for 27 businesses and organizations in Nova Scotia. Minister Sean Fraser says there is more support to come for Atlantic Canada. Ottawa recently announced an additional $1.5 billion for its tariff response fund, part of the broader $7.5 billion as a response to U.S. tariffs. Environment Canada has extended a special weather statement to now cover all of Nova Scotia and PEI, as well as southern and northeastern New Brunswick. A developing and slow-moving weather system is expected to bring a period of significant rainfall through much of the long weekend, which could include sustained heavy downpours. It will arrive in New Brunswick this afternoon, then western and central Nova Scotia tonight, with 30 to 50 millimeters of rain forecast by Saturday night. Eastern Nova Scotia and Cape Breton, including Pictou County, could see 60 to 100 millimeters of rain from midday tomorrow until Monday morning. In sports, Vladimir Guerrero Jr. hit a three-run home run and had five RBIs as the Blue Jays blanked Cleveland 11-0 to move back within a game and a half of the Guardians for the final AL wildcard spot. Elsewhere in the majors, Seattle beat Boston 8-3, and the Yankees doubled up the Angels 6-3. In the Nova Scotia Senior Baseball League, Dartmouth beat Halifax 3-0. And two games in MHL preseason action, as Miramichi topped West Kent 5-2 and Yarmouth edged Valley 4-3 in a shootout. Now you're up to date. I'm James Faulkner.
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2: Cape Breton weather.
7: Well, we've got a mix of sun and cloud today, a high of 21, tonight cloudy, chance of showers early in the evening, and a low of 16. Tomorrow, rain at times heavy, risk of thunder showers, and temperature steady near 17. On Saturday, rain, windy, and a high of 14. It is 10 degrees at 8:06.
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0: Akron, Red Rider on Max 98.3. As I mentioned earlier, next weekend we're going to celebrate the halfway to St. Patty's Day at the Old Triangle at Signal Hill. 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

Rebel Pilots on Max 98.3, The Islands Rock. Oh, love that tune. Vaseline. If only I had the webcam going during that one. I was singing at the top of my lungs. Hey, congratulations to Lisa Walsh. She called in and picks up that $20 gift card to the Old Triangle. A little get ready. A little primer, if you will, for the big party happening next Friday night. Hey, you know what? It is, gotta get rid of this. It's time for a tough call. But you know what I did? I just, I just actually deleted my little intro. But, yeah, it's time for a tough call. So if you find yourself in a situation where you're making a lot of tough calls, right? Financial tough calls. 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And, of course, we'll hook you up with the Tough Call mug. 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
7: 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It was our tough call. Congratulations to Lawrence Summerall, who called in and made the call. And I got to tell you, he had a choice between two Trooper songs. I was hoping he was going to pick this one because I haven't heard it in a long time. Here's Thin White Line on Max FM.

0: Shook Me All Night Long. AC/DC 840. 20 to go before 9 o'clock. Sunny day here in downtown Sydney. And hopefully it is in your neck of the woods as well. First day of school. The first day of school photos are flooding onto Facebook. Mine's up there. Yeah, I mean, they are absolutely flooding up there. Of course, well, I mean, to be expected, right? Today is my daughter's last first day of school. She's into her senior year. I got to tell you, I'm sad. I'm not going to lie to you. When I posted the photo and typed the words, Madison's last first day of school, it hit me. I'm a little sad about it. But to make me feel better, I'll go to our website. You should do the same thing, too. Max98.3.ca. And, boy, oh, boy, there's a lot of cool stuff you can do there. 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Okay. 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I'm with it. 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

0: Stretch right here on Max 98.3. What a good looking day out there today for the first day of school. You know, here we are, September 3rd, the 246th day of the year, 119 days remaining until the end of 2026. Today is National Barbecue Baby Back Rib Day. Oh, yeah. I'm not going to get into it today, but it would be something that I could certainly get behind. It's, of course, the first day back to school. So, and again, I've said this many times over the last 2 days. Be careful out there. Kids are running around. They're excited. Not only now, but when school is released, you're going to have a bunch of kids running around school zones and buses. And those are things that you're going to have to watch for today. And the onus, of course, being on us as the adults, right? It's not the kids' fault that they're kind of, they're just excited. And yeah, they're doing their best, but to stay on the sidewalk and stay out of harm's way, but they're kids. So it's up to us to be careful when we're, you know, driving in that situation. There's 4 days left until Labor Day, 58 days left until Halloween, even though I'm seeing it everywhere, and 113 days left until Christmas. Yikes. That is really, really creeping up on us. It was on this day in 1895, the very first professional football game was played. In 1954, the Lone Ranger was heard on radio for the final time after 21 years, 2,956 episodes. Sad. It was on this day in 1967, though, that What's My Line broadcast its final episode. The show aired over 17 years on CBS. And on this day in 1968, Ringo Starr returns to the Beatles after quitting during the White Album sessions.
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0: Kevin Ryan, Steppenwolf, Max 98.3, The Islands Rock. Hey, good morning. How are you? Happy first day back to school. And I've been talking a lot about students. I really didn't talk enough about teachers. I know it's an exciting, it's an exciting day for teachers who are maybe starting a new class, got a new job, starting at a new school. But I know for most people, you're just as depressed about it as the kids are, that your vacation's over and heading back to school. Regardless, no matter who you are today, if you're affected by the first day of school, happy first day of school to each and every one of you. We got some great music to celebrate. Coming up, we'll have a couple of messages and Billy Idol. April Wine and The Who are on the way.
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0: Summertime Blues from The Who. I hear you. Only blues I get about the summertime is when it starts to end. And today is like the unofficial. When school goes back, it's the unofficial end of summer. I've always, always felt that way. Anyway, is what it is, right? Talked a little bit about Whose Line Is It? Airing their final episode on this day way back in 19 whatever. But I ran across an article. The top 10 best TV theme songs of all time. And I got some doozies, like some good ones. But the top 10, what were they? Friends came in at number 10. And number 9, well, this is a story all about how. Number 8 was The Fresh Prince in number 9. And number 8, The Simpsons. Number 7 was X-Men Animated Series. I wouldn't even know what that was. Number 6 was The Sopranos. Got Yourself a Gun. Remember that one? Gotcha. Anyway. Number 5 was Doctor Who. Number 4, Mission Impossible. Top 3. These are the top 3 best TV theme songs of all time, at least according to an article by Consequence. Number 3 was The Jeffersons. Number 2 was Game of Thrones. And you all knew what number 1 was going to be. I knew it from the very beginning. Making your way in the world today takes everything you got. It's the Cheers theme song.
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0: Smith. Living on the Edge on Max 98.3, the Islands Rock. Hey, good morning, good morning, good morning. I love you. Thanks for being here at Max 98.3, the Islands Rock. Of course, we're here in downtown Sydney. Good looking day. And today's the end, or this right now is the end of my broadcast day. Lots of stuff going on today. I'll be here at 318 Charlotte Street as I, you know, just kind of switch seats for a little while. But I really, really, really want to thank you for joining us today. Coming up at 12 o'clock, Matt Boyd will be in with the Classic Rock Lunch Hour. I'll be back tomorrow. I was thinking today is Friday. I'll be back tomorrow morning to get your Friday started the right way with some great rock and roll.
1: Cape Breton weather.
0: A mix of sun and cloud today. Chance of showers later this afternoon, a high of 21. Tonight, cloudy. Chance of showers early in the evening, a low of 16. Tomorrow, rain at times heavy. Risk of a thunder shower. Temperature steady near 17. And for Saturday, rain, windy, and a high of 14. It is 17 degrees at max.
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0: Cape Breton weather.
4: A mix of sun and cloud today. Chance of showers later this afternoon, a high of 21. Tonight, cloudy. Chance of showers early in the evening, a low of 16. Tomorrow, rain at times heavy. Risk of a thunder shower. Temperature steady near 17. And for Saturday, rain, windy, and a high of 14. It is 17 degrees at max.
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3: Cape Breton weather.
4: A mix of sun and cloud today. Chance of showers later this afternoon, a high of 21. Tonight, cloudy. Chance of showers early in the evening, a low of 16. Tomorrow, rain at times heavy. Risk of a thunder shower. Temperature steady near 17. And for Saturday, rain, windy, and a high of 14. It is 17 degrees at max.
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0: and China Grove Doobie Brothers, Max FM. Your classic rock lunch. Welcome inside it. We're into an hour full of great classic rock. Stepping away from the island's rock persona for just a moment, we're gonna focus on things a little edgier, a little older from the 70s, 80s, and more. Right here on Max, we do have music on the way. I see Heart this hour. I see the music of Foreigner this hour. Of course, your Almanac feature is going to be here. I'll give you some On This Day in History, rock history, to be more specific, if I can. Then we'll get right into your Almanac track after all of that. A little tidbit on that as well. I've got your live track coming up. We'll get behind the music on that as well. That'll be happening next time we speak. Coming up, though, I've got your 80s double shot. The Rolling Stones kick it off.
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0: And it feels like the first time, that very first time, Foreigner here on Max inside your classic rock lunch. Pink Floyd was in there with Hey You, of course, your live track. Before that, a great Bond theme, just a great song in general from Paul McCartney and Wings. It is time to get ready to round things off. Of course, we do that after the break with your Almanac track. But before we get into that, how about a little On This Day to go with the Almanac, 1968. After briefly leaving during the turbulent White Album sessions, Ringo Starr returned to the Beatles and completed work on the album. Yeah, it happened on this day, 1984. Iron Maiden released Power Slave, featuring classics like 2 Minutes to Midnight and Aces High. And it was on this day in 1990 that Judas Priest released Painkiller, the final studio album with Rob Halford before his departure from the band. But your Almanac feature, featuring a birthday boy, going back to 1947, Northern Irish rock and blues musician Eric Bell was born, best known as a founding member of the original guitarist of Thin Lizzy, who had the 1973 UK single, number six single, Whiskey in the Jar. Bell was later a member of the Noel Redding Band, and in honor of his birthday, well, we have Thin Lizzy and Whiskey in the Jar. Coming up to round off our time together in this classic rock lunch. Thanks for tuning in. I'm Matty B. Have a fantastic day. And remember, life sounds better with the volume up.
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8: Cape Breton weather.
0: A mix of sun and cloud today. A chance of showers this afternoon. A high of 21. Cloudy tonight. A chance of showers early on. A few showers beginning later this evening, amounting 5 millimeters. Gusting winds, a low of 16. Tomorrow, rain at times heavy, amounting 20 to 30 millimeters with a risk of thunder showers. Gusting winds to 60. Temperature steady near 17. And for Saturday, rain, windy, and a high of 14. That's your weather. 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

Bryan Adams and Tina. It's Only Love on Max 98.3, The Islands Rock. One of my favorite Bryan Adams songs with someone else is that one right there. Good afternoon, it's Joelle, and we have music on the way with Rush, the Chili Peppers, and here's Don Henley.

0: Rush closer to the heart on the island's rock. Not about the heart. It's about the coin. It's really about how much money do you make. According to a survey, there's singles that were surveyed, and they're saying $139,000 a year is the ideal salary for a potential partner. So if you're single and you're not making that, maybe pick up a second job. I don't know. Millennials want their partner earning $160,000 a year, while Gen Z says, well, I'll take $135,000. That's fine. That's doable. Gen Z and Boomers a little more accepting. They say $125,000 for a potential partner's salary is acceptable. So if you are looking for a partner, where do you rank? Gen Z, Boomers, yeah, a little more accepting. Millennials and Gen Z, not so much. JD's Get a Gun with Aerosmith coming up next on the Islands Rock.
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something, yeah. But none of it'll last unless you take the reins, take them from the night, push the pawn right through the pass. And this one's for the silence and the questions that it brings, and the smell of time and the reverence.

0: Tom Cochran, Boy Inside the Man on Max 98.3, The Islands Rock. I see Hilroy just released a response to them forgetting us. Hilroy notebooks. I mean, we grew up with them, just like the campfire notebooks. And they forgot Newfoundland and Cape Breton. I mean, how could you forget? We are unforgettable. So that was a huge mistake, and they are taking the heat because of it, that's for sure. They did respond saying, Hilroy has been part of Canadian classrooms for over 100 years, and the map on that cover is something our team has always been proud of, which is exactly why getting it wrong stings. Production error left Newfoundland and Cape Breton off the map on our glossy cover design. That's our mistake, and we're sorry. We've stopped distribution of the affected item. We're correcting the artwork, and anyone who bought one can reach us via our website for a replacement or refund. To everyone who spotted it, you're right, and thank you for telling us. So, and since, you know, we're Cape Bretoners, we forgive you, Hilroy, but don't do it again.
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0: Tragically Hip, Little Bones on Max 98.3. Good afternoon, it's Joelle, and the rock ride continues with Kiss, Our Lady Peace, and Poisons coming up next.
1: Cape Breton weather.
2: A mix of sun and cloud today. A chance of showers this afternoon. A high of 21. Cloudy tonight. A chance of showers early on. A few showers beginning later this evening, amounting 5 millimeters. Gusting winds, a low of 16. Tomorrow, rain at times heavy, amounting 20 to 30 millimeters with a risk of thunder showers. Gusting winds to 60. Temperature steady near 17. And for Saturday, rain, windy, and a high of 14. That's your weather. 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

Metallica, Nothing Else Matters on the Islands Rock. Travel does matter when you're going into a long weekend. And apparently, there is the busiest days for car travel for Labor Day weekend, according to AAA. I'll tell you what those times are coming up.

0: say hello, April Wine on Max 98.3. Perhaps you're saying hello to some relatives who are traveling for this Labor Day weekend. According to AAA, there are some bad times to travel, and it always seems that's the way. You're stuck in traffic. You're like, oh, why didn't I leave earlier? Today, if you're leaving, the worst time to travel is between 2 and 7, best before 1. Tomorrow, leave before noontime, because between noon and 8, apparently, according to AAA, bad time to travel. Before 10 a.m. on Saturday, because between 1 and 5 is going to be traffic in everywhere. And then minimal traffic impact expected on Sunday. And then when you're heading back home, leave before noontime, according to AAA on Monday. The worst time to travel is between 2 and 5 on Labor Day weekend. We're going to travel to hear Loverboy, Queen, and Jimmy Eat World next on The Islands Rock.
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0: Loverboy, the kid is hot tonight on Max 98.3. And it's all about the kiddos on Saturday. Free barbecue, games, and a cakewalk. Yum. It's all happening at the Loch Lomond Community Center for Kids Day, 2 to 4. 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They're going to have a blast. It's all sponsored by the Loch Lomond Volunteer Fire Department. So, I mean, free barbecue, a wiener, and some cake, and you can play some games. It's going to be a blast. On the way with the Electric Light Orchestra, Monster Trucks coming up, and the Doors, Touch Me is next on the Islands Rock.
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0: Triumph Magic Power on Max 98.3. Well, it looks like people think the rule about not wearing white after Labor Day is outdated. I think so, too, but I always am weary. I'm like, is someone going to look at me wearing white after Labor Day and think, oh, she doesn't know fashion at all? Because I probably would do that myself. No, it's outdated. People can still wear white after Labor Day, according to 66% of these people surveyed, thinking that it's outdated, that rule. 21% of people haven't even heard the rule. It is an old one. And 72% of people ignore the rule and wear white after Labor Day. Do you? Is this rule outdated? Can we wear white? Are you going to look at me funny if you see me around Sydney and you're going to be like, Joelle, you're wearing white and Labor Day was yesterday? Am I going to be shamed? Let me know. Coming up, Marcy Playground, Nickelback, and The Who is coming up next on Max 98.3.
1: Kate Breton weather.
2: A mix of sun and cloud today. A chance of showers this afternoon. A high of 21. Cloudy tonight. A chance of showers early on. A few showers beginning later this evening, amounting 5 millimeters. Gusting winds, a low of 16. Tomorrow, rain at times heavy, amounting 20 to 30 millimeters with a risk of thunder showers. Gusting winds to 60. Temperature steady near 17. And for Saturday, rain, windy, and a high of 14. That's your weather. 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

54:40 on Max 98.3, the Islands of Rock. Good afternoon, it's Joelle, and I have Bush coming up. Troopers on the way. First Animal. Here's Def Leppard.

0: Glycerin and Bush on Max 98.3. Dieting's hard. I mean, it's hard for everyone, but especially when we get into sweater weather. It's sweater weather. Love fall because, I mean, you have more layers. You can hide more things. But a study just found that men have a complicated relationship with dieting. Researchers held focus groups with men who had an interest in losing weight, but one theme that came up again and again, a lot of them saw dieting as something associated more with women. And here's the twist. Those same men frequently talked about being unhappy with their own appearance, but were motivated to lose weight because of how they looked. So the appearance was often a stronger motivator than health concerns. Isn't it always, though? It's like, I want to look good. Oh, if my health is good, then that's a bonus. One guy even said a bad photo of himself was a bigger wake-up call than the emergency heart surgery he went through. So now researchers are suggesting weight loss programs aimed at men may be more effective if they're framed around goals and challenges rather than dieting. Let's see if that works. Paul McCartney and Jet coming up next on the Islands Rock, Max 98.3.
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0: Ballad of Terry Fox with Brian Adams on Max 98.3. 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Do you like to dance outside? 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Get them all dusted off because it's going to be so much fun. 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I mean, what more could you ask for? And free parking. 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

0: Sweetheart, here comes the night on Max 98.3, the Islands Rock. 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
1: Kate Breton Weather.
2: A mix of sun and cloud today, a chance of showers this afternoon, a high of 21, cloudy tonight, a chance of showers early on, a few showers beginning later this evening, amounting 5 millimeters, gusting winds, a low of 16. Tomorrow, rain at times heavy, amounting 20 to 30 millimeters with a risk of thunder showers, gusting winds to 60, temperature steady near 17, and for Saturday, rain, windy, and a high of 14. That's your weather. 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
6: Good afternoon. A rainfall warning has been issued for eastern Nova Scotia into Cape Breton with heavy rain on the way. Environment Canada says a developing and slow-moving weather system will bring a period of significant rainfall from tonight until Monday morning. The rainfall warning calling for 80 to 120 millimeters of rain during that time for eastern Nova Scotia. A special weather statement is still in effect for central Nova Scotia, including the Halifax area, calling for 30 to 50 millimeters of rain. The special weather statement has been removed for southwestern Nova Scotia. Lunenburg Remo says response efforts resumed this morning at the Dares Lake Dam after a breach was reported yesterday. James Faulkner has the details.
7: Today's update says the breach has impacted critical water infrastructure and all customers connected to the town of Lunenburg Municipal Water System are asked to eliminate all non-essential water use. Remo says every liter conserved helps protect the community's available water supply while crews work to restore access to the site and assess important infrastructure. Emergency officials, engineers, and contractors were on site yesterday to assess potential impacts to the municipal water system and evaluate any downstream effects. Work was paused overnight due to darkness and site safety considerations. As a precaution, Blue Nose Academy was closed today at the request of the town. For MBS News, I'm James Faulkner.
6: The Premier says work is underway to determine how best to support Nova Scotians affected by new U.S. tariffs. Tim Houston says those tariffs will have a real impact.
8: We're actually trying to work very specifically with companies and industry right now to understand their needs. So before we say what we're going to do or dream up some plan, we're going to work with the reality that people are facing, companies are facing, and see if there's a way we can support them. But we'll do what we can to support them.
6: Houston also says $50 million has been allocated to tariff relief in this year's budget. Today has been the first day back to school for most students in Nova Scotia, and the RCMP is hoping for a safe start to the new school year. Corporal Carly McCann says drivers can expect more vehicles and young people on the roads.
9: Give yourself some extra time. Leave maybe a little bit early on your way to work in the morning, because remember that buses are on the roads. It's going to mean that kids are on the roads. It's going to just be a change to your pattern.
6: McCann also reminding drivers school zone speed limits are in effect, and it's illegal to pass a school bus with its red lights flashing. A man is dead after a fire in Inverness County last week. The RCMP today saying emergency crews responded on the morning of August 28th to a fire at a home on King's Road outside of Port Hawkesbury. They say bystanders went into the home and pulled a man out of that burning building. Police say the man later died. Police say the fire marshal's office and the medical examiner's service have been involved in the investigation. Criminality is not believed to be a factor based on the evidence at the scene. A new Deloitte Canada report says a U.S. withdrawal from the North American trade agreement would hurt Canada's economy, but would not be catastrophic overall. The report projects Canada's real GDP would fall by 1.6% or $402 billion over the next decade, with an average of 163,000 jobs lost annually. Deloitte says manufacturing would take the biggest hit, while oil and gas exports would also decline. The report says Canada should diversify trade, remove interprovincial trade barriers, and develop new industries to offset the impact. The federal government has announced a plan to spend billions of dollars to build new passenger cars for Via Rail. The Prime Minister today announced $4.7 billion for 313 new cars, the first to be built in Canada in 40 years. They are to be built in Thunder Bay, Ontario, creating around 700 jobs. Earlier in the summer, government committed around $2 billion for new Via Rail locomotives. In the major leagues, the Blue Jays will wrap up a series in Cleveland this afternoon after splitting the first two games. Toronto trails Cleveland by 1.5 games for the final wild card spot in the American League. Elsewhere, the Red Sox open a new series in Baltimore. Now you're up to date. I'm Mark Hodgins.
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1: Cape Breton Weather.
11: A mix of sun and cloud today, a chance of showers this afternoon, a high of 21. Cloudy tonight, a chance of showers early on, a few showers beginning later this evening, amounting 5 millimeters, gusting winds, a low of 16. Tomorrow, rain at times heavy, amounting 20 to 30 millimeters, with a risk of thunder showers, gusting winds to 60, temperature steady near 17. And for Saturday, rain, windy, and a high of 14. That's your weather. 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

Lefty Mission Calf, the Tragically Hip on Max 98.3. Good afternoon, it's Joelle, and coming up, ZZ Top. 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

As Muddy Waters said, the blues had a baby, and they named it rock and roll. 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

0: ZZ Top, give me all your loving on Max 98.3. What TV theme song are you loving? Apparently, there are the top five voted by people, according to a new article by Consequence. Best TV theme songs of all time. What do you think they are? I'll tell you coming up. First, The Boss is on the way, Aerosmith, and the Steve Miller Band's next.
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0: Dancing in the Dark with the Boss, Bruce Springsteen on Max 98.3. 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

0: Somebody Told Me, The Killers on Max 98.3, The Islands of Rock. I love that tune so, so much. What TV tune do you love? The theme songs. I mean, it makes the show better. I feel like if the TV show has a great theme song, I like it even more. Game of Thrones, that's my jam. That theme song is just like, okay, we're getting into it. It's going to be great. But there are top five best TV theme songs of all time, according to a new article. Fifth spot, Doctor Who. Fourth, Mission Impossible. The Jeffersons, moving on up to... Yeah, that was in third spot. Sounded just like them. Game of Thrones in the second position. And the number one TV theme song of all time, according to this article, is... Cheers.
1: Kate Breton weather. A mix of sun and cloud today, a chance of showers this afternoon, a high of 21, cloudy tonight, a chance of showers early on, a few showers beginning later this evening, amounting 5 millimeters, gusting winds, a low of 16. Tomorrow, rain at times heavy, amounting 20 to 30 millimeters with a risk of thunder showers, gusting winds to 60, temperature steady near 17, and for Saturday, rain, windy, and a high of 14. That's your weather. 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

0: Hot on Max 98.3, the islands rock. Have you ever been engaged in something so much that you cannot go to the potty? That's never happened to me. I've never thought, yeah, I'm just going to pee myself. I mean, why not? I'm just too into this video game that I cannot possibly get myself to the bathroom. That would never happen. But in case it does, apparently a fan from Fortnite has your back and your butt. There's a toilet gaming chair called the Battle Bucket. It is for sale on Facebook Marketplace. It's marked as used. Grody. The $500 chair has a hole cut into a seat and orange 5-gallon Home Depot buckets underneath and piping at the front. A video claims it allows Fortnite to be played while going to the bathroom. So gross. The listing says the chair has been used almost daily, thoroughly cleaned, and it still works. And it also says real offers only, no low balls. I knew what I get. Ew. Lover Boys coming up. The Eagles are next.
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0: Loverboy, loving every minute of it on Max 98.3, the Islands Rock. Good afternoon, it's Joelle, and coming up, you don't want to miss this event, it's the Labor Day Picnic. Cape Breton District Labor Council is having their Open Hearth Park picnic, and it's a barbecue, face painting, magic show, guest speaker, and a lot more, and everything is free. I mean, you got me at free right there, so spend your Labor Day with family and friends, and have a free barbecue and have a whole lot of fun at the annual Labor Day picnic at Open Hearth Park. On the way with Zeppelin, Steppenwolf, and Green Day's next on the Islands Rock.
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0: Zeppelin on Max 98.3, the Islands of Rock. It's 2L, thanks for joining me, but I'm going to skedaddle. I'm going to get on out of here. I'm going to leave you with Def Leppard, the Sheepdogs are coming up, and David Bowie, Modern Love's next. I will chat with you tomorrow. Have a great night.
1: Cape Breton weather.
2: A mix of sun and cloud today, a chance of showers this afternoon, a high of 21. Cloudy tonight, a chance of showers early on, a few showers beginning later this evening, amounting 5 millimeters, gusting winds, a low of 16. Tomorrow, rain at times heavy, amounting 20 to 30 millimeters, with a risk of thunder showers, gusting winds to 60, temperature steady near 17. And for Saturday, rain, windy, and a high of 14. That's your weather. 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

0: Kate Brennan weather.
1: Cloudy with a chance of showers early this evening. A few showers beginning later on, amounting 5 millimeters. Gusting winds overnight, a low of 16. Rain at times heavy for tomorrow, amounting 20 to 30 millimeters. Risk of thunder showers. Gusting winds to 60. Temperature steady near 17. Tomorrow night, rain, windy, a low of 13. Saturday, rain, windy, a high of 14. And for Sunday, periods of rain with a high of 17 degrees. That's your weather. 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